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day. In a big screen satellite. Disappearing down the tube hole at Farringdon Street. 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

They might twitch a little.

Mountain Breeze showcases the sounds of bluegrass, country, and folk music while highlighting works created by BIPOC and queer musicians not typically associated with these genres. 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These words don't measure how I feel, and hopefully the music will.

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0: I'm messed up.
1: You know, I'm a home. So, we did it all. We did it. We did it all today.
0: Hop believe. I'm God, and you move.
2: Race.
1: Crack. Run. 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

0: From the album, Out in Blues, that was Barrelhouse Buck McFarlane with Goodbye Blues.
1: And do not give me out for a minute.

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You gotta love me like Mary Beth love Tanga. If not, lose your job like Dr. Manza.

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1: Okay, so we apologize. Apprentice was not a radio version, so we cannot play it. How about instead we'll play you more of Garifuna music called Garifuna Nuguya by Clayton Williams. Here you go.

That was Boxcar by Retconned off of the album Unhappenings.

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1: Oh, yeah.